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Why, this car is automatic, systematic, hydromatic. 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
3: 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You're listening to the boy from the big bad city. 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
3: 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It's From the Heartland with Camille Janssen.

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